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0: What a show it's going to be a week from Saturday. Talking Dirk Bentley at the Morton Amphitheater. And we'd love to send you to the show.
1: Yeah, it's going to be absolutely awesome. His off-the-map tour coming through Missouri. And yes, but you have to know the Dirk Bentley code word.
0: Sorry, we give them to you each day. And then you go to the website, put in that word, and you are in the running. Today's word is thinking. Thinking. And just to be on the safe side, put T-H-I-N-K-I-N, okay? Because it's not, I don't know if it'll take thinking, if the web gods have made it available to do thinking as well, but whatever. It's thinking. Just like, you know, again, we're taking stuff from song titles and everything.
1: Yeah, like, what was I thinking?
0: What was I thinking? Yeah, exactly. Yeah, so anyway, there you go. Dirk Bentley, word of the day is thinking. Go to the website, or you can also go to the mobile app and put it in on there.
1: Mm-hmm.
0: And get yourself in the running for that show. That's how it works.
1: And good luck.
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How can you spot an out-of-towner? 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

0: So my wife made spaghetti for dinner the night before last. So yesterday for lunch, I brought in a bunch of leftovers for lunch. And I didn't have any milk with me because I like milk with spaghetti. So,
1: which I said, what are you talking about? Maybe I had that combination when I was in grade school or something, but I don't remember ever sitting down going, all right, I'm going to plow through this plate of spaghetti, but oh, first I need some milk.
0: Yeah, for me, milk goes to it. Like, I mean, I suppose I could drink other things if I wanted, but to me, it's like it just matches well. I like milk with, generally with pasta. It doesn't have to be specifically spaghetti, but I mean, pasta. I like milk with it. So I didn't have any milk. So I walked across the street to McDonald's and I bought a little white milk. It cost me $1.29. And I walked back with it. I got my little milk. It's the first time in my life I'd ever ordered just milk.
1: Wow, $1.20. That seems kind of pricey for one of those little bitty.
0: Yeah.
1: It's not even a pint or anything.
0: It's one of those little things they used to give you in school.
1: Yeah.
0: You know, so then it's even got a sippy straw and everything.
1: I was going to say, much your sip of milk.
0: I'm sitting there at the table here in the office here.
1: Looking like an 8-year-old.
0: This tall table. I'm sitting there with my bowl of spaghetti. And
1: his little legs dangling, not touching the ground.
0: And I got my milk and my sippy and everything. So I'm jumping by the air and she goes, you like milk? And I go, yeah. I think I like. And she goes, why? Is it like, do you have acidic stuff from the spaghetti? From the sauce or whatever. I go, no, I just like the taste of milk with spaghetti, with any sort of pasta, especially with sauce in it and everything. I've always been that way. So my wife, she knows if she serves me up spaghetti, there's immediately a glass of milk there as well.
1: Yeah, because at first I'm like, okay, he must get acid reflux or something from the tomato sauce. And, you know, he's coating his stomach first. Okay, that's smart. No. But he's like, nope, I just like it.
0: It's just for the taste, man. There you go. Another odd thing you now know about Kevin.
2: 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No letter grades. No final. Just fun. 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

0: 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Or is it Binder? 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
1: Well, I know it said you've had time to think about it. Looks like to me you're feeling kind of crowded. You're not

0: were talking earlier in the week how the average couple spends 7 minutes a day being romantic.
1: 7 minutes of romance a day.
0: Yeah. Yep. Whether, I mean, you could just be saying something nice to that person. Maybe you're holding hands, you know, whatever.
1: Whatever you construe as romantic.
0: Seven minutes.
1: Yeah.
0: In a day. That's it. Okay, well, turns out it gets a little worse. There's a survey that found 31% of couples have never gone on a romantic trip together. Ever.
1: Romantic trip. Well, we went on a cruise, like, in our first couple of years of marriage. So I'd say that probably was. We weren't technically an item, though, when we did the New England trip in 1988. So I guess you can't really count that.
0: If you're going back to 88, you can't think of something from like last year or something. You're in the 31%. Yeah. Well, 31% have never.
1: That's
0: 59% of people say, we spend less than 10 hours a week with each other.
1: Oh, I'd have to do the math on that. I'm thinking, I mean, my
0: sleeping doesn't count, Billy.
1: Right. I was going to say, you got to eliminate that immediately. Mm-hmm. So, I mean, I'd say, honestly, it's probably about

0: with my wife. I spend more time with you than I do with my wife.
1: Well, yeah.
0: Think about that.
1: Same. Yeah. You know, but like the other night, I worked an event, got home late, you know, basically high-fived the husband. I was like, all right, I'm going to sleep. You know, I mean, there are days where we just see each other in passing or we don't see each other at all.
0: Right. That's true. Well, our weekends, we spend almost the entire time. I mean, it's like, you know, again, except for sleeping, you know, counting that. But I mean, yeah, we see each other constantly over the weekend. So we kind of make that up, I guess, during the week. I don't know.
1: Mm-hmm. But yeah, as far as romantic trips, yeah, we don't take them unless I book them.
0: So where's your next romantic trip?
1: Oh, geez. I don't know.
0: You don't have it planned yet.
1: Oh, yeah. Sure. The European Christmas market.
0: There you go.
1: You come with us.
0: That's right. All the details at 943cat.com.
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0: time for Hilly and Hart's Handy Headlines.
1: Well, firefighters in England were called to a suburban neighborhood to rescue what residents thought was a stranded crying cat on a steep roof. Well, the ladder truck arrived. Crews discovered it was actually a very loud, confused chicken. You don't see that every day. That somehow flown up there and was refusing to come down until they said, all right, what is this chicken like? Oh, popcorn? All right, give me a bowl of popcorn. That's what it took.
2: Wow. I'm surprised they were actually able to narrow it down to popcorn.
1: I know.
2: I wonder how many options they went through before they finally settled on popcorn. You know, I don't know. So German police are looking for a burglar with a very specific appetite. And apparently an entire bakery truck was stolen overnight. And the twist came the next morning when the truck was found completely abandoned, except for the fact that every single chocolate croissant had been meticulously removed. Meanwhile, the vanilla and strawberry pastries were left untouched.
1: Mm-hmm.
2: He didn't want the vanilla and strawberry. He says, give me the chocolate and nobody gets hurt. You know?
1: Exactly. There's a hiker in Arizona accidentally joined a competitive trail marathon after taking a wrong turn on a mountain path. Now, despite wearing jeans, a heavy backpack, and work boots, he crossed that finish line, exhausted, but in the top 50. He was even handed a participation medal before he said, oh, no, wait a minute. I'm just looking for the parking lot in my car.
2: I love this story. I was just in a marathon?
1: Yeah.
2: Really?
1: That's awesome.
2: Wow, he's going to go home to his wife. Hey, honey, guess what? I was just in a marathon. What?
1: Guess what I just did.
0: We love keeping you connected with what's happening in our community. 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

0: So apparently, we are judged on three things, like immediately, okay? These are the things that people judge us on. And I think the story that we saw here is in the context of dating, but I think it might just apply to all relationships in general when you first meet a person, okay?
1: Our everyday life.
0: Right.
1: You know?
0: And number one on this was teeth. It's one of the first things people notice about you, apparently, is your teeth.
1: Apparently, you can't have an Austin Powers smile that's
0: no.
1: frowned upon.
0: Exactly.
1: Oh, the pressure.
0: So that's one of them. Number two was grammar. How well do you speak? And number three, how confident are you? Your mm-hmm. confidence level. Do you appear confident? Do you that those three things put together are what people judge you on. I'm not so good on the first one, I can tell you. I got pretty bad teeth. I don't think so. Anyway, I mean, what you can see is okay, but just in general, my teeth are not, I don't know, they're kind of wonky and I don't know, to me, when I look at them. You have good teeth, Aaron.
1: I was going to say, mine aren't terrible.
0: Yeah.
1: They're not supermodel teeth or anything, but.
0: My wife has excellent teeth. She works at it, though, too. You know?
1: Mm-hmm.
0: So, and as far as the grammar goes, I think I'm pretty good there. I mean, not bragging, but that's kind of a bugaboo of mine when people use grammar incorrectly.
1: Yeah, I was going to say, I mean, if forgetting things 30 seconds after you've been told them was on here, you would excel at that.
0: I'm glad that's not on
1: it's
0: there.
1: It's not
0: because
1: on
0: that's
1: here, though.
0: Thank goodness for that.
1: Yeah.
0: And then confidence. I think we're both pretty confident people. I mean, I know I am, and I think you exude some confidence, too.
1: Mm-hmm.
0: So that's, but there you go. So if you can work on those three things. Those are the things that people judge you on, all right? Now you know.
1: As if they don't have better things to do.
0: Exactly.
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0: But what's something that you've forgotten that was really important? We've all been there before. We're human. It happens. Life gets busy and things just slip your mind. That's what we're asking today on the Facebook page. Dana says my anniversary. Facebook told me.
1: Oh my gosh. I hope Facebook isn't, you're not spending on Facebook to remind you of your anniversary.
0: Well.
1: I mean, I'm glad you did catch it in time.
0: Well, yeah.
1: But, you know.
0: Absolutely.
1: Becky says our first official wedding anniversary. My husband, however, didn't. 18 years later, I remember.
0: There you go.
1: Man. Names. Paul says names. Yeah, names are a big thing.
0: Yes.
1: That happens to me all the time, Paul. Don't feel bad.
0: Yeah, I mean, don't feel bad at all.
1: I'll see people, and I know them, but yeah. I honestly... It's anymore, I guess I'm just not as proud. I'll just say, listen, I'm sorry, I totally forget your name. And we sometimes have the advantage in this business because a lot of times people know us, we don't necessarily know them.
0: Right.
1: So they'll come up and say, hey, Kevin, I'll go, hey.
0: You.
1: And they're like,
0: you look great.
1: And sometimes they're really understanding because they'll say, hey, I know you meet a lot of people, it's okay. I said, yeah. I'm sorry. No, it's okay, you know. So that names are a big thing. I get it.
0: Yeah. Crystal says birthdays. I'm terrible at remembering birthdays, especially my husband's.
1: Mm-hmm.
0: Yeah.
1: If it wasn't for my phone, you're like, I know my kids' phone numbers. I know all their phone numbers. And I know Aaron's.
0: Mm-hmm.
1: And I know my wife's. But that's about it. All the rest of them are on my phone. And I couldn't, if I had to, say their phone numbers back, other people... I wouldn't be able to.
0: No. I get that. I get that 100% because we're so used to just getting in our phones and just pushing a button.
1: Yeah. What's something that you've forgotten? Something important that you have forgotten? It was something really important. I left a couple times actually in my life. I have left my phone or maybe my wallet somewhere, like a place of business. And once I realized it, I called and they go, oh yeah, we have it here. Come on, pick it up whenever you want. That's nerve-wracking, let me tell you.
0: Oh, gosh. Yeah, that would just kind of make you sick, that's for sure. One year, I'm very good about paying bills and everything. One year, I forgot to pay, it was a personal property tax.
1: Ooh.
0: Yeah. And I can't remember what the penalty was. I mean, it was like a month late, so it wasn't terrible.
1: Too bad. The further out you go, the higher it gets.
0: But
1: yeah.
0: I mean, I don't know why. It just completely slipped my mind.
1: We've done it. We haven't necessarily forgotten. I guess mm-hmm. we've just put it off or whatever. And then finally, at the end of the year, it's like, well, we got to pay this now.
0: Yeah.
1: So it's one of those things where you just don't deal with it at that moment. That's all. So
0: no, for me, I'd flat out.

0: forgot.
1: So we want to know, what is something that you have forgotten that was really important? Share it on the Facebook page. It is the question of the day.
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0: So what's something important that you have forgotten in the past? That's a question of the day on the Facebook page. Katie has a good one here. She says, my correct age. I was 38 for 2 years. Well, congratulations,
1: Katie. I've done that before.
0: Katie has discovered the fountain of youth, apparently.
1: Yeah, no kidding. Shannon says, reconcile the checkbook. When I did it the next month, I discovered someone had been taking money out without my knowledge.
0: Ooh,
1: lost thousands.
0: Man.
1: Oh, Shannon, that's, I hate that.
0: That's awful. Sarah says she doesn't remember. There you go. Very clever. I like that. So, what's something important that you have forgotten? It's the question of the day on the Facebook page. Yeah, it's funny. Sometimes when you suddenly... The other day, I was about to leave work. It was about 1:30, something like that. I was about to walk out, and I actually got out to my car, and I go, ah, crap! And I had to come back in because something I had forgotten to do, that I was putting some paperwork together. I was like, ah, man, I was all ready to go home and everything. And then, so I had to spend an extra, like, 20 minutes back here taking care of what I had to do. But I would have even felt worse if I was halfway home, and then I was like, oh, I got to turn around now and do this, you know?
1: Whenever you hear the patented hilly, oh, crap!
0: You
1: so
0: know,
1: it's kind of a fun day.
0: It's something serious going on.
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0: So, you have come here seeking the Dierks Bentley word of the day, have you?
1: Seek no more.
0: You've come to the right place. That's right.
1: Indeed.
0: Your chance to go see Mr. Bentley in concert along with Ricky Skaggs and Kentucky Thunder, Morton Amphitheater, on June 13th. The word you want to put in on the website today is...
1: thinking. Drop that G. No thinking.
0: That's right. As
1: thinking.
0: In, what was I thinking?
1: So that's right.
0: Put that in. You're going to get yourself in the running. And remember, too, that you can use the app or the website. Either one. Your Dierks Bentley word of the day, thinking. Good luck.
1: Have you ever looked at a bottle of wine and thought, I wonder how many grapes are in there? I've thought about that before.
0: I have to admit I never have, but it is an interesting thought. I don't know. I mean, I don't know if I would have any kind of basis for judging a number of grapes. I don't know how much of the grape they actually use in making a wine, you know?
1: 700 grapes go into one bottle of wine.
0: Wow.
1: About 2.6 pounds. How crazy is that?
0: Okay. 700?
1: See,
0: now I would look at how in the world do you squeeze 700 grapes into that? But that, because that sounds like a lot of grapes to me.
1: I'm just saying, as far as your fruit serving goes, I mean, it packs a punch, right?
0: I got that covered for the day. Got my fruit in. They say get your fruits and veggies, so there you go.
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3: 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Adams urged her husband, then serving in the Continental Congress, to grant women greater representation and rights in the new legal code, famously warning that women could foment a rebellion if not considered.
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0: Well, yesterday was a Would You Rather Wednesday, and Hilly came up with a very interesting one.
1: A very Hilly Would You Rather.
0: Yes. Would you rather never have to brush your teeth, but they always stay clean? I don't see how. Or never have to wash or style your hair, but it always stays neat and clean. Again, have no idea how it, what kind of magic this is.
1: This is all fantasy now. Come on.
0: Obviously.
1: Would you rather work? So, and I chose the teeth because, again, not having a whole lot of hair, even at its messiest, it's really, unless I haven't had a haircut, that's a whole other thing. But generally, it stays pretty the same all the time. So to not have to spend those few minutes brushing teeth would be kind of handy. But that's what we wanted. We want. What do you think? It's the would you rather from yesterday.
0: Yeah, Marcia says, never have to wash and style my hair.
1: There you go. I know you ladies spend a lot of time on your hair.
0: That's why I cut mine.
1: There you go.
0: I said, this is for the birds.
1: It's funny because apparently Erin had cut her hair and I didn't notice it.
0: Yeah.
1: And she goes, and apparently neither did Jordan, right?
0: Yeah, I mean, I had to tell you,
1: hey.
0: Jordan noticed like 2 days after I had it done.
1: That's something. Yeah, I never, I mean, honestly, I subscribe to the Ray Romano philosophy. He says about once every 2 or 3 days, he'll tell his wife, oh, your hair looks really great, just to be on the safe side in case she got something done, you know? So there
0: yeah,
1: you
0: but
1: go.
0: It wasn't like I just got a trim. It was like 7 or 8 inches.
1: Right.
0: Like, boom, gone. Yeah, and Hilly's like, I go, dude, I'm surprised you would have said something, because last year or the year before, I'd cut bangs, and he was just, oh, my gosh, oh, you know, like a totally different person walked into the studio.
1: Bangs are right in front. I mean, like, you're looking at bangs, so I kind of get that I would notice that right away. Because
0: you're
1: bangs,
0: looking at my hair.
1: Bangs, yeah, but bangs change your look a lot, so, but that again, that's just me, you know, so you're lucky I noticed anything, to tell you the truth, but the Would You Rather Wednesday question from yesterday. Would you rather never have to brush your teeth, although they would always stay clean then, or never have to wash or style your hair, but again, it always stays neat and clean?
0: Yeah, let us know.
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0: 'Tis the season. The world is coming to the U.S., Aaron.
1: That's right.
0: For the World Cup.
1: Mm-hmm.
0: You know how each year during the Super Bowl, they have the, what's it called?
1: It's the Puppy Bowl.
0: The Puppy Bowl, yeah. Well, there's
1: Cuteness Unlimited.
0: There's an interesting take on the World Cup now.
1: That's right. They're calling it the World Pup.
0: World Pup. You know, it's funny. We were just talking about how a large number of people really don't care about the World Cup. I bet you a lot of people would like the World Pup, though.
1: Yeah, soccer's just now starting to catch on.
0: Right.
1: It really hasn't taken the world, taken the U.S. by storm yet. It's taken the world by storm. The U.S. by storm. But the World Pup is something we can all get behind.
0: It's furry little puppies running around kicking a soccer ball, I guess, right? That's the idea?
1: Well, yeah. I mean, you know, you've watched the Puppy Bowl, right?
0: Yeah.
1: I mean, it's little cute puppies running in the wrong direction.
0: What's not to love there?
1: They stop and scratch behind their ear. And yeah, I mean, it's all kinds of cuteness.
0: They're getting past you. Stop scratching.
1: Oh, the best part is June 10th is when you can watch the World Pup.
0: There you go. Enjoy.
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0: I remember when my grandsons were real little. I mean, I'm talking like, you know, 3, 4, 5 years old. They'd come over and we'd make a blanket fort, put a couple of chairs and then put blankets over it.
1: That kind of thing. Always the best.
0: Oh, my gosh. They used to love it. Now they're too cool for school.
1: I was going to say, and you can't help but feel really good about yourself when you're over at somebody's house and their kids make a blanket fort and they're like, do you want to come in? Okay.
0: You're like,
1: sure.
0: I can maybe get my leg in here.
1: I know. I got to stay low to the ground. But I can make it in there.
0: But all that to tell you that a bunch of high schoolers were certainly not too old to make one.
1: That's right. In fact, it covered 14,103 square feet in a community center in Vegas.
0: I was going to say, it's like in an arena they had to do this, you know? That's quite amazing. Somebody came up with this project.
1: It's an official Guinness World Record. Get this. Verified the structure met all requirements, meaning no gaps larger than an inch.
0: Okay.
1: No sheets touching the ground.
0: Okay.
1: An interior space comfortable for sitting.
0: So, in other words, enough room, too.
1: Yes.
0: Yeah, okay.
1: Yes, you had to be able to sit.
0: Certain rules. Man, there you go. 14,000 square feet.
1: Yeah.
0: That's incredible.
1: And they said the project really wasn't about breaking a record. It was about bringing the community together.
0: Just the doing it aspect. Yeah, no, I love that. That is so cool, man. Well, congratulations to these high school kids. That is pretty phenomenal.
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0: Now, the Dierks Bentley word of the day is thinking.
1: Uh-huh.
0: And what you thinking, Lincoln? That's the whole idea. So you go to the website.
1: Everyone's going, Dierks has a song named that?
0: Yes, that's a new one. Didn't you? Yeah. You just drop it in on the website, or you can also go to the app if you'd like. But look for the Dierks Bentley word of the day post. Put it in there along with some other information you'll see. And you're going to be in the running to see Dierks on June 13th at Morton Amphitheater. It's going to be a great time. Word of the day for Dierks Bentley is thinking.
1: Well, we all throw things away from time to time, but it turns out there are certain things we really feel guilty about.
0: Mm.
1: And those things are gifts. Anytime somebody has given you something.
0: Oh, yeah.
1: Yeah. Family heirlooms. You know, maybe something that's broken or, you know, you just don't have a use for. Clothes that we don't wear. Yep, we feel guilty about getting rid of that. And also greeting cards. I have an abundance of birthday cards, Christmas cards that my parents have given me that I refuse to throw away.
0: You want to know why I'm a pack rat? This is one of the reasons. I have whole piles of things. They're not out in the open.
1: Right.
0: But they're all in like one location.
1: Yeah.
0: I have things that go back to my teen years that are probably never going to see the light of day. But
1: right.
0: I feel better knowing that they're in a box somewhere.
1: Sure.
0: As opposed to trash or a landfill or something. Like they're, I know where they are. So I'm never going to be able to. So I totally get it. People feel guilty about throwing away things.
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0: Hey, the latest edition of The Cast dropped yesterday, and you can see it right now. In fact, on the Facebook page, Hilly and Hart Facebook page, it's also all over the place wherever you get fine podcasts. And yep. This week we're talking about grandparents. Kind of turn the page back to some memories.
1: Yeah, Jordan J, you know, said something interesting. We decided to run with it. He was like, you know, everyone pretty much had the same grandparents.
0: It's true.
1: Like, you know what? When you say it like that, yeah, we did.
0: They kind of all did the same thing in terms of food and feeding us and everything. Mm-hmm. But here is just a little sample of this week's edition of The Cast.
1: Did your grandparents ever have different names for certain things? Like, my grandma would call the couch the divan. One of my very earliest memories is, my mom and dad had dropped us off. We're going to stay there for a week. And as they were leaving, she goes, oh, you kids have a seat on the divan, and I'm going to talk to your parents real quick. So she's walking them out, and we're kind of looking at each other like, what the hell's a divan? So she comes back, and we're all just standing there because we didn't know.
0: Yeah.
1: At home, it was the couch.
2: You're all sitting on a van. You're like, well, you said the van.
1: Yeah,
2: we're all like sitting on top of the van.
0: So just the way grandparents talked, too, was not always the same. But, yeah, it's a common thing. So check it out. I think you'll enjoy some great memories on there. If you have grandparents or had them or you are a grandparent, mm-hmm. you'll probably get a chuckle from these two. It's the latest edition of The Cast.
1: And teach your grandparents about the divan.
0: That's right. Give us a subscribe, too, when you watch or listen to it. We appreciate it.
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When you hear someone talk about Lynn Creek, Honey Creek, and Loose Creek, and you know they're not referring to a body of water, you're in the right place. 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
1: Mm-hmm.
0: This focuses on Beth and Rip as they leave Montana. They go to Texas. And it's a good show. If you haven't watched it, it's really, really good. I would. If you're a fan of all things Yellowstone, I mean,
1: has Beth become unhinged yet?
0: Actually, I finally saw an episode where it kind of looks
1: a
0: like
1: little
0: she
1: bit.
0: Did.
1: All
0: I don't
1: right.
0: want to give anything away, but it's good stuff. So, but actually, filming this thing is quite a challenge for them.
1: Yeah, it turns out. They had to hire some snake wranglers. Some snake wranglers caught about 3,400 rattlesnakes on the set over the last 8 months.
0: Can you imagine? Again, it's filmed in Texas.
1: Uh-huh.
0: So, and
1: yeah, they had six snake wranglers, you know, pretty much working full time.
0: Man, nobody expects that at their work, I can tell you. We deal with a lot of things here. Snakes are not one of them, fortunately.
1: No, we've had the occasional wasp. We've had a bat once.
0: That's right.
1: But no snakes.
0: But check out Dutton Ranch. I think you'll like it. It's pretty darn cool.
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0: Hey, congratulations to Cameron Chung. Who is Cameron Chung, you say? Well, he's a little baby who lives in Minnesota, and he is the brand new Gerber baby.
1: Ridiculously cute kid.
0: Cute little kid. Look at that. Yeah. And by the way, there's a little ka-ching that goes with this. His parents get $50,000 plus a $2,000 Gerber children's wear wardrobe. He's the 2026 Gerber baby. I think there's a calendar. No, maybe I'm thinking of something else. I don't know. But anyway.
1: There's a Gerber baby calendar?
0: I don't know. I think you're
1: just making stuff up.
0: What the? I have a Ronald Reagan calendar above my desk, but that's different.
1: Yes, you do.
0: So anyway, he's not even a year old yet. But there you go. Picture of him and his family.
1: And already making his parents money.
0: I'm telling you, that kid is already a money machine.
1: That's a good baby.
0: So congratulations to the Chungs and little baby Cameron.
1: He's so cute.
0: Look at that boy.
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1: 1863, July 1st to the 3rd, Battle of Gettysburg. Fought in Pennsylvania, this three-day conflict is considered the turning point of the Civil War. Union forces repelled General Robert E. Lee's second invasion of the North, ending the Confederacy's hopes for foreign recognition and securing a massive, though costly, victory that shifted momentum toward the Union.
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8: Look, I'm an ant. You're a wood munching clown. So here's a number two pencil. Go ahead and write it to win this thing. Shoulda, coulda, woulda. Shoulda, coulda, woulda. Oh, good. Jokes about wood. Never heard that. Easy on the snacks. Just take a look at your thorax. It's dragging on the floor and scraping across the grass. Oh, no, look out. It's a third grade class with a magnifying glass. What's that? I think I hear your queen calling. Left, right, left, you little drone. You better fall in. Should have marched to a different drum because I just took your army out one by one.
9: 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We're going to start.

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day, Potts Farm was a place to go. 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Jack and Jim were a few good men. 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Ain't it funny how rumors spread? 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You better mind your business, man. Watch your mouth. For I have to knock that loud mouth out. I'm tired of talking, man. Y'all ain't listening to my old dude.

love keeping you connected with what's happening in our community. 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

0: I'm Adam Massman with Moe, Inc. & Stitch. 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

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I don't remember all that Spanish

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1: A homeowner in North Carolina walked into his kitchen in the morning to find a burglar fast asleep on the floor with an empty jar of peanut butter. I would have rather found a raccoon. The intruder had broken in, fixed himself a snack. Apparently that took a whole lot out of him, and immediately he passed out from the effort, making it incredibly easy for the arriving officers to wake him up and say, "Sir, please put your hands behind your back."
2: I do like it when they make it easy for law enforcement.
1: It's true, yeah.
2: A highway patrol officer in Ohio pulled over a vehicle for speeding, only to find the driver was a frantic grocery shopper on a strict mission. This driver pleaded for mercy, explained that he had 3 tubs of premium ice cream in the trunk that were quickly melting in the summer heat. That earned him a warning and a stern advice to buy a cooler next time, maybe.
1: Wow. Does that work? I'll be using that the next time I get pulled over. A woman in Iowa was baffled when her smart doorbell kept sending alerts to her phone in the middle of the night. Bing, bing, bing, showing no one at the door. After investigating the camera footage, she discovered, yes, a big old squirrel had become obsessed with its own reflection in the lens and was repeatedly pressing the button with its nose, basically to capture some selfie videos.
2: There you go. Look at that.
1: Little narcissist.
2: I'm telling you. So the latest edition of The Cast is up and out, and we'll talk about

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1: We got a fun one this week on our latest edition of The Cast, our podcast with myself and Aaron and Jordan Jay. We're talking about grandparents on this one.
2: Yeah. Yeah. Jordan made an interesting comment the other day, and he goes, you know, everybody pretty much had the same grandparents.
1: It's very true. The way they act and everything, and, you know, just the level of, hey, yeah, you can do that, that your parents would never allow.
2: Oh, absolutely.
1: You know, so.
2: So we thought, that's fun. Let's talk about that. And that's exactly what we did this week.
1: So we've got some great anecdotes, all three of us, about our grandparents. And I can actually add in some current grandparent stuff for myself, being that I've got three grandsons now. So, yeah, if you want to check it out, I know you'll appreciate it. It is on the Hilly and Hart YouTube page. You can see the video there, and you can also hear it anywhere you get podcasts, because they're available out there, Spotify and Apple and all that. Just look for The Cast.
2: That's right. We're on all the big dogs.
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1: You know, it's funny. Aaron makes fun of me for my quote-unquote relationship with ChatGPT.
2: Yeah, I do.
1: Gemini and Grok and all the other chatbots that I talk to.
2: It's weird.
1: But I'm a grown-up, okay? And I understand there isn't any kind of real emotional connection there. But I talk to them like real people. But here's some news that's going to curl your toes. Apparently, teen boys are getting AI girlfriends now at alarming levels. 1,000 boys, they surveyed them between ages 12 and 16. 85% of them have spoken to chatbots. Well, that's okay. While over 25% prefer AI relationships to real ones.
2: Of course they do.
1: A quarter of them would rather have... And why do you think that might be? Why would they prefer an AI girlfriend over a real flesh and blood one?
2: Zero conflict, right? And this chatbot tells them everything they want to hear, because that's what these chatbots do.
1: Right, exactly.
2: They kind of figure out your personality and basically what you want to hear.
1: It's a form of bias confirmation what it is. So you can say, well, I think that's okay, and they'll say, you're right, that is okay, you know, whatever.
2: Exactly.
1: That kind of thing. So meanwhile, they say real relationships are more important because they teach essential skills like empathy and conflict resolution through necessary friction. That AI can't provide that kind of friction.
2: Right.
1: It's just always going to go along for the ride, no matter where you're steering.
2: Right. So, I mean, these kids who are saying, oh, I'm going to have a relationship with a chatbot, they're the same kids who all they want to do is text. You know, they don't know how to have a real conversation with a real live human being.
1: Trying to have a face-to-face with them.
2: Yeah.
1: It's
2: near impossible.
1: It's unnerving for both parties.
2: Oh, yeah.
1: So there you go. I weep for the future.
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6: Well, happy Friday, hallelujah. Overcast today, stray showers possible, says your Cat Country ABC 17 Storm Track forecast. We're going to get to 86, clouds and 70 for tonight, and then our mostly cloudy Saturday tomorrow, 86, thunderstorms on tap for Sunday and a high of 80.

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1: Well, we know that you want to head out to see Dierks Bentley. He's going to be at Morton Amphitheater on Saturday, June 13th, along with Ricky Skaggs and Kentucky Thunder. And we want to send you.
2: Time it's going to be. Yeah. But you got to know the Dierks Bentley word of the day. We're doing this each day, giving you a shot. And all you need to do is take the word that we give you, put it in at the website. You'll see the Dierks Bentley post right there. Mm-hmm. You can also go by way of the app, by the way.
1: That's true.
2: And so today's Dierks Bentley word of the day is?
1: Closer. C-L-O-S-E-R.
2: So put that in over there. 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And you can be a winner of a pair of tickets to go see Dierks at Morton Amphitheater a week from tomorrow, along with Ricky Skaggs and Kentucky Thunder. 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
1: Let's play a round of Breakfast for Your Brain. Up for grabs, a gift certificate to Oscar's Classic Diner. But first, you got to answer this question on a Flashback Friday.
2: Okay, here we go. Does this paper seem thick to you, by the way?
1: Ooh.
2: I'm holding this paper.
1: This is very sturdy paper.

0: don't you think?
1: I mean, it's not cardstock or anything, but it's definitely thicker than our regular paper.
0: It's regular copy paper, but it's like, for some reason, it feels almost like cardboard.
1: Did we upgrade our paper?
0: I don't think so. It's from the same old box. Anyway, I digress. Here we go. Yeah, Flashback Friday question. We were talking on Monday, you might recall, about an amazing archaeological discovery recently made in Texas. Do you remember what it was?
1: And it's got zero to do with paper, okay? We no, weren't throwing a hint
0: really
1: out.
0: It really is thick, though.
1: Yeah, it is. 800-700-5284 if you want to take a guess on a Flashback Friday.
0: Once again, we were talking on Monday about an amazing archaeological discovery made in Texas recently. If you can tell us what it is, we'll make you a winner this morning. 800-700-5284. 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
0: Mark it on your calendar, August 22nd, as once again, Jeff City Police square off against Jeff City Firefighters. Yes, it is the annual Jefferson City Guns versus Hoses hockey game. Saturday, August 22nd at Washington Park Ice Arena. Doors open at 6, puck drops at 7:15, and the proceeds from this benefit safety net. 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
1: All right, we're playing Breakfast for Your Brain, the Flashback Friday edition. And I'll tell you, the phones are awfully quiet this morning.
2: Because everybody's Googling what happened in Texas.
1: Or what did Hilly and Hart talk about on Monday?
2: What does Texas and archaeology have to do with each other?
1: Not a thing. We were talking on Monday about this major archaeological discovery that was made in Texas. And we want to know what exactly it was.
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1: Let's see if we can get a winner this morning. No phones yet, but holding out hope for this one. 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

0: 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Hilly and Hart.
1: Breakfast for your brain, the Friday, Flashback Friday edition. And sad to say, no winner this morning. We got a stumper. On Monday, we were talking about this amazing archaeological discovery that was made in Texas. We wanted to know if you could tell us what it was. Turns out it was a special T-Rex. They call it the Tylorosaurus Rex. The T-Rex of the sea, as it were.
2: Yeah, because that's not terrifying.
1: No, I'm telling you. They're 43 foot long. And that was that. So, unfortunately, we did not get a correct answer this morning. So we'll give it another shot on Monday, Breakfast for Your Brain, to give away that Oscars Classic Diner certificate. And, of course, we always have the questions and answers posted. 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
0: Coffee. 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
3: On March 15, 1781, the British won the Battle of Guilford Courthouse. While a tactical victory, they suffered massive casualties against General Nathanael Greene's forces in North Carolina. This battle was a turning point in the Southern Campaign, forcing Cornwallis to abandon the Carolinas and march toward Yorktown, where he would eventually surrender.
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3: Here's your 94.3 Cat Country ABC 17 storm track forecast. Overcast today, stray shower possible, high of 86. Tonight, mostly cloudy with a low of 70. Saturday, mostly cloudy, high of 86. And on Sunday, thunderstorms a little bit cooler, high of 80.

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1: I pledge allegiance to the flag of the United States of America and to the republic for which it stands, one nation, under God, indivisible, with liberty and justice for all.
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2: If you have one of those smart

0: bells, doorbells, maybe you can imagine this happening. In Iowa, a woman was just totally confused. Her smart doorbell kept sending alerts to her phone in the middle of the night, but it showed no one at the door. Well, after she investigated the footage a bit, she discovered a local squirrel had become obsessed with its own reflection in the lens and was repeatedly pressing the button with its nose to capture selfie videos.
1: Wow.
0: That is one self-absorbed squirrel.
1: Yeah, it is.
0: Yeah.
1: Well, a highway patrol officer in Ohio pulled over a vehicle for speeding, and it turns out the driver was a frantic grocery shopper on a strict mission. The driver said, "Hey, please, I'm so sorry, but I've got 3 tubs of premium ice cream in the trunk, and they're rapidly melting in the heat."
0: Mm-hmm.
1: And just for him, I guess, being honest, it earned him a warning and some stern advice to buy a cooler next time.
0: Okay. Wow.
1: Yeah.
0: And in North Carolina, a homeowner walked into his kitchen in the morning to find a burglar fast asleep on the floor with, an empty jar of peanut butter. The intruder apparently had broken in, fixed himself a snack, and then immediately dozed off from the effort.
1: As one does.
0: I'm telling you. So that made it really easy when the cops arrived to wake him up and place him under arrest. Done in by peanut butter again.
1: Well, Gen Z seems to be embracing quite the trend. We'll tell you all about that in 2 songs.
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0: Hits, Hilly and Hart.
1: Dierks Bentley, word of the day. It is
2: closer.
1: Closer. C-L-O-S-E-R. So go to the website, go to the app, however you want to do it, but look for the Dierks Bentley post. Put in the word of the day, closer, and get yourself in the running for a pair of tickets to see him at Morton Amphitheater a week from tomorrow. Going to be a great show. Good luck.
2: What a great show it will be. Well, it turns out Gen Z is embracing the bed rotting trend.
1: Oh, we were talking
2: as
1: about
2: ultimate self care.
1: I guess apparently it's gone from other generations to now to Gen Z as well.
2: I mean, we used to just call it being lazy.
1: Right, exactly. Now it has a name.
2: Yeah.
1: All these things have technical names now.
2: Yeah.
1: So
2: gross names, because ew.
1: Bed rotting, which is basically
2: rot?
1: Just spending all day in bed. That's the whole idea.
2: Yeah.
1: Doing nothing, you know. Hey, listen, I mean, I have spent some Saturdays of my life, you know, bed rotting, I guess. Well, it just didn't have the fancy name, that's all.
2: That's true. Exactly. But there you go. Gen Z really embracing it. So
1: enjoy.
2: If you see a Gen Zer just lounging in bed in their PJs still, and it's like 3 o'clock in the afternoon,
1: yeah,
2: they're just bed rotting.
1: Enjoy that bed rotting.
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0: It's Hilly and Hart.
1: Just read this yesterday, and apparently it's making quite a buzz. There's a woman who's getting married, and her best friend from, like, their entire life, like, since high school, they've been besties. She wanted her as a bridesmaid. And, okay. But then, as the wedding is approaching, the friend gets a call from the bride.
2: Okay.
1: Saying that apparently her husband doesn't want her friend being in the bridesmaid because she's too pretty.
2: Oh, man, I was hoping this wasn't going to make news.
1: She said the husband was saying, hey, listen, she's going to take away from you on your wedding day.
2: She's going to steal your shine.
1: Yeah, yeah. So the friend, she goes, she did not expect this. She has the bride telling her, I don't want you to be my bridesmaid, but I still want you to come. I still want you to be a guest at the wedding.
2: That's ridiculous. Nope.
1: Can you? I know, exactly. And she thought about it, and she's like, wait a minute. Are you serious? I'm too pretty to be a bridesmaid? Which is, you know, insane. So she decided ultimately she's not going to even be at the wedding.
2: I wouldn't just, go,
1: just,
2: no.
1: Just because Brian, well, just make up, we'll make the husband's name is Brian. Brian says you're too pretty.
2: What's up with you, Brian?
1: Yeah, I was thinking about that. I go, wait a minute. Okay, too pretty. First of all, those hideous dresses the bridesmaids have to wear. Don't you think that sort of balances out the ugly pretty thing anyway?
2: Oh, you'd think.
1: You know?
2: You would think.
1: Yeah.
0: Hilly and Hart. Kickstarting your morning. One laugh at a time. On 94.3 Cat Country. 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
2: Mid-Missouri weather. Overcast skies today. Stray shower possible. High of 86. Tonight, mostly cloudy with a low of 70. Saturday, mostly cloudy. High of 86. And for Sunday, thunderstorms with a high of 80. That's your 94.3 Cat Country ABC 17 storm track forecast.

0: It's Hilly and Hart.
1: Well, if you're going to hit up a World Cup game, how much would it cost you? We all know that it's crazy expensive if you're going to go to like a Super Bowl game, right?
2: Oh, that's thousands of dollars that costs each year.
1: So across the 11 American host cities, they combine the average cost of a ticket to the game and a two-night hotel stay. They say it's going to range anywhere from $600 to over $2,000.
2: Did they break down the cost of just the ticket itself? Because
1: no.
2: I would imagine, if somebody's saying, what do you think would be a reasonable price to play to pay? And I get it. It's a big deal. It's a World Cup. I'm thinking maybe $50 or $60 for a ticket.
1: Well,
2: that would be a reasonable estimate.
1: In the New York, New Jersey area, it's ranking as the most expensive. Minimum prices, right, are approaching $1,400.
2: Oh, my gosh!
1: Yeah.
2: That's insane!
1: Hotel costs are highest in Boston, where a two-night stay near Gillette Stadium, it's close to $1,000.
2: Even if you like soccer, I gotta think you would do a double take on that.
1: Yeah, what I hate about all this is, you know, they can't make it affordable for people to actually go or take a family, you know, make some memories and all that.
2: And a lot of teenagers like soccer,
1: yes,
2: too. That's the thing. Oh, Mom, we'll go to the World Cup, you know. Well,
1: right.
2: Sorry, we have to eat this month.
1: Exactly.
0: Hilly and Hart. 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

0: It's Hilly and Hart.
1: Well, this week's furry friend with the Jefferson City Animal Shelter is absolutely adorable. I know, we say that every week, but we can't help it. They have ridiculously adorable furry friends down there. This week, we have Suki. She's a 3 to 4 year old spayed female domestic short-haired cat. She's a calico. She's very, very pretty. Actually, no, she's more of a tortoise, I'd say, instead of a calico.
2: She's a very, very pretty girl.
1: Yeah.
2: Really beautiful eyes.
1: Yeah. She was brought to the shelter as a stray with her kittens, and she's been in a loving foster home, and now she's ready to find a home of her own. So they say she's really sweet, just a little nervous, which is to be understood. She is in a shelter environment, and, you know, she's not used to that. So if you do visit Suki, they just say, hey, just go slow with her. Let her come to you. She will as soon as she warms up.
2: Yeah. So Suki is available for adoption. Jeff City Animal Shelter. They open at noon today. Feel free to stop by. Tell them, hey, I heard Hilly and Hart talking about Suki. Can I see her? And head on into the cat room and spend a little time with her. You might just fall immediately head over heels, you know.
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0: It's Hilly and Hart.
1: So when does summer start for you? That's the question of the day on the Facebook page. A lot of people say when the pool's open. And you know, it's funny, my wife took our grandsons to the pool yesterday, the city pool.
2: Ooh, fun.
1: And they were loving it. And I said, when they came home, I said, was the water cold? And they're like, yeah. but they weren't complaining, that's for sure. Yeah.
2: I was going to say, kids usually fib on if the water's colder. I mean, it could be freezing, and they'll be like, no, it's great. Because they don't want to get out of the pool.
1: Right, exactly. So, and we've got a great pool near us. So if you're blessed to have a good community pool, you know what it's all about.
2: Yeah.
1: Crystal says once school is out, it is officially summer.
2: Paul says Memorial Day weekend. For him, that's the kickoff of summer.
1: Okay. When the temperature gets to 90, then it's summer. That's what Carla says. So, hey, we've been past 90 already, right?
2: Yeah. I think we've had a couple of 90-degree days. Yeah. Cindy says, when the hummingbirds come back.
1: Landon says, haven't had one since 8th grade back in 2000. Work took over. Landon, you need to take some time off, man.
2: Yeah. We're not talking about working through summer.
1: Right.
2: I mean, we work through summer, too, but you got to have a lazy day or two.
1: Now, Jim lowered the bar a little bit. He said the first 80-degree day.
2: Okay.
1: Okay, well, then it has been summer for a while for Jim.
2: And so. That's what we love about this. You know, everybody's got a different opinion. So that's why we're asking today, when does summer start for you? Let us know on the Facebook page.
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0: It's Hilly and Hart.
1: Well, we're asking you today, when does summer start for you? Everybody has a different opinion about this, and we love to hear from you.
2: Yeah, for me, generally, I think it's the actual start of summer. I mean, my life isn't a whole lot different in the summer from the winter, and still going to work, doing the regular routine and everything, but whenever the calendar says June, you know, 21st, 20th, whatever it might be.
1: So. Mm-hmm. For me, it's still right after Memorial Day weekend. You know, as a kid, we were out of school. By Memorial Day, we were going back to school after Labor Day. So I still kind of picture that in my mind as summer.
2: I've mentioned this before, but I mean, you know, growing up on the East Coast, we used to get out of school like mid-June. Mm-hmm. It was like maybe 8th, 10th, maybe 12th or 15th, I mean, maybe that late.
1: Wow.
2: And then we didn't go back to school until September. And when we moved here, our kids were like getting out of school in like May,
1: mm-hmm.
2: and then going back in August. I go, oh my gosh, I got to go to school in August. See, we would have felt as kids when I was growing, we would have felt ripped off.
1: Oh yeah,
2: going back to school in August. It's like it's still summer.
1: Yeah, it seems like the kids are going back to school earlier and earlier.
2: Yeah,
1: but we're asking you, when does summer officially start? You know, for you.
2: Lynn says, when I get to work 15 minutes faster from no buses in my way. I get that, yeah.
1: Chris says, when dandelions are everywhere.
2: Mm-hmm. Damien says, when I need to turn the fan on in my room.
1: And Paul says, when I'm at the pool. So yeah, keep those comments coming. We love to hear from you. When does summer start for you? Let us know.
2: It's our question of the day on the Facebook page.
0: Love keeping you connected with what's happening in our community. 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
7: 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Shoulda, coulda, woulda. Shoulda, coulda, woulda. 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Jokes about wood. Never heard that. Easy on the snacks. 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Oh, no. 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
2: Mid-Missouri weather. Well, it's going to be a gray one today, and we could see a shower as well, but it's Friday, so there's that. Heading for a high of 86. Clouds and 70 tonight. Another cloudy day tomorrow, a Saturday high of 86. And Sunday, look for thunderstorms and a cooler high of 80.
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0: time for Hilly and Hart's Handy Headlines.
1: Well, a highway patrol officer in Ohio pulled over a vehicle for speeding. Turns out the driver was a frantic grocery shopper on a strict mission. The driver said, "Please, I'm so sorry, but I've got three tubs of premium ice cream in the truck, and they're rapidly melting in the summer heat." Well, that earned him a warning and some stern advice to buy a cooler next time.
2: Ooh.
1: I mean, if it was regular ice cream, they probably would have thrown the book at him, but it was premium.
2: If he had offered any ice cream to the officer, would that have been considered a potential bribe?
1: I guess it would depend on how melty it was.
2: I guess. I don't know. In North Carolina, a homeowner walked into his kitchen in the morning to find a burglar fast asleep on the floor with an empty jar of peanut butter. Peanut butter has done in more than one potential burglar. The intruder had broken in, fixed himself a snack, and immediately passed out from the effort.
1: As one should, yes.
2: He was really exerting himself there, making it incredibly easy for the officers when they arrived to wake him up and say, hey, buddy, what? Hey, you're under arrest. So there you go.
1: Wow.
2: Hey, buddy.
1: Hey, buddy.

0: A woman in Iowa was baffled when her smart doorbell kept sending alerts to her phone in the middle of the night showing no one at the door. After investigating the camera footage, she discovered a squirrel had become obsessed with its own reflection in the lens. And yeah, it was repeatedly pressing the button with its nose to capture those cute little selfie videos.
1: Of course it would. Well, we're going to celebrate National Donut Day in just a couple of songs. Celebrate with us, all right?
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0: It's Hilly and Hart.
1: Well, it's National Donut Day, and you know, in a way, this is kind of a sad day around here, because for years we had a local business that used to bring us in donuts on National Donut Day. You know, you'd put it back in the break room, and everybody else around here would, you know, enjoy them. And he passed away in the past couple of years, so we don't get our donuts anymore from him.
2: Yeah, we just miss seeing Dave's bright, smiley face.
1: Yeah, yeah. So, but it is National Donut. So, I mean, this would be a perfect opportunity for somebody to bring us some donuts.
2: Oh, my gosh. No.
1: No, of course, you
2: Hilly
1: know.
2: Hilly doesn't need that.
1: Of course, you know, I jest.
2: No, don't indulge him like that.
1: I jest. You know that. I don't want anybody bringing me donuts. Nobody bring us donuts today.
2: Yeah, they're not going to.
1: They're not. Exactly.
2: Mm-hmm.
1: Exactly. So, I don't want to see any donuts walk through that door this morning.
2: Yeah.
1: For National Donut Day.
2: Don't do that.
1: Don't do it.
2: He should not be doing that to you. That's just wrong.
1: It is wrong. It's shameful. Have a little pride, Hilly, right?
2: Yeah, go get your own, Hilly.
1: Have some dignity.
2: Exactly.
1: Yeah. So,
2: well, we're asking you what your favorite kind of donut today. And Leah says a bear claw.
1: Those are good.
2: Those are so good.
1: I am with Josh. He says glazed all the way. A standard glaze. I'm a little boring like that. I really just like the standard, regular, traditional glazed donut. To me, that's really good. A Krispy Kreme, by the way. Oh, my gosh. A Krispy Kreme donut. Few things in the world can put a smile on my face like one of those can, you know?
2: Yeah, Linda's going with traditional glazed, too. Glazed are okay for me. Mm-hmm. They're not my all-time favorite.
1: They're not terribly exciting.
2: I like more of a chocolate cake donut,
1: right,
2: or, you know, a chocolate frosted or a caramel frosted, you know, something like that.
1: You like a little more exciting. You like a little pizzazz on your donuts.
2: Yeah, exactly.
1: I do like jelly, though. Jelly donuts are good. Those, and a lot of times they'll have some type of powdered whatever on them, too. But we're asking you, what is your favorite kind of donut as we celebrate National Donut Day? And let me reiterate, please, nobody bring us donuts today. Okay?
2: They're not going to, Hilly.
1: Good.
2: Go on.
1: Right. Very good.
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0: It's Hilly and Hart.
1: We asked you yesterday, what's something that you've forgotten that was really important? We're human. It happens from time to time. Annie's comment, she says, my purse after a job interview to be the receptionist that would open the business and lock up at night.
2: Oh, Annie. Man.
1: We're so sorry.
2: I'm telling you, man. Jackie says it was one of her granddaughter's birthday parties that I was hosting at my house.
1: Oh, whoa.
2: People showed up for this party. I guess, hey, is there a party? Oh, was that today?
1: Oh, no.
2: Jackie.
1: Scott says his wallet.
2: That's a panic situation.
1: Oh, yeah.
2: I'm telling you.
1: Lynn says to clock in when I got to work.
2: Wonder what happens there.
1: I don't know.
2: Shannon says, reconciling the checkbook. When I did it the next month, I discovered someone had been taking money out without my knowledge. Lost thousands. That is a serious thing to forget.
1: Yeah, no kidding. Ugh. Oh, we're so sorry, Shannon. Elizabeth says, people have forgotten my birthday so much that I do not bother celebrating anymore. If you do not celebrate your birthday, you do not turn a year older. That's not true, Elizabeth.
2: That's science. You don't age if you don't celebrate your birthday. They've proven that.
1: No.
2: I will tell you, I am very good about sending birthday wishes to people thanks to Facebook, because when it shows up on there, it's so-and-so's birthday. And you always look thoughtful. Because you're wishing somebody a happy birthday. So that is one of the benefits of Facebook. You always know when it's someone's birthday.
1: As long as you're friends with them.
2: Exactly.
1: Keep those comments coming. We'd love to hear from you. What's something that you've forgotten that was really important? Let us know.
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2: Well, let's check that Cat Country ABC 17 storm track forecast. Overcast today. There's a chance we'll see a stray shower as well with a high of 86. Cloudy 70 for tonight. Cloudy tomorrow as well, 86. And the word for Sunday, thunderstorms expected. We'll get to 80.

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1: It's going to be funky.

0: It's Hilly and Hart. Hilly and Hart.
1: Well, it's Friday. Ooh, and that means cinema scenes around here. We're going to reenact the scene from a movie. If you can tell us from what movie it comes, we're going to make you a winner of a delicious caramel apple from Cold Stone Creamery, Rocky Mountain Chocolate Factory. Here is today's scene. Good luck. Listen, I just want you to know how honored I am to be studying under such a...
2: No, you listen. I want you to know exactly who you're dealing with. How many women do you see in this kitchen?
1: Well, I...
2: Only me. Why do you think that is?
1: Well, I...
2: Because haute cuisine is an antiquated hierarchy built upon rules written by stupid old men.
1: And scene. 800-700-5284. You know what movie that scene comes from? You let us know. We're going to make you a winner this morning. It's Cinema Scenes on 94.3 Cat Country.
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0: It's Hillian Hart.
1: All right, it's Cinema Scenes for a Friday morning. Once again, here is today's scene. Listen, I just want you to know how honored I am to be studying under such a...
2: No, you listen. I want you to know exactly who you are dealing with. How many women do you see in this kitchen?
1: Well, I...
2: Only me. Why do you think that is?
1: Well, I...
2: Because whole cuisine is an antiquated hierarchy built upon rules written by stupid old men.
1: 800-700-5284. What movie is that? Hillian Hart, hi there.
3: It sounded like Ratatouille.
1: That is exactly what it was. Ratatouille. I was hoping to make it maybe even a little more realistic by actually bringing a knife in here for Aaron to use, but as the scene called for, but we decided not to. So it might have been an OSHA violation. I'm not sure. So. Who's this?
3: Paul.
1: Hey, Paul, congratulations. You got the caramel apple from Cold Stone Creamery, Rocky Mountain Chocolate Factory. Congratulations.
3: That's awesome.
1: There you go.
2: One day I won't be playing an angry woman. I've had a lot of those roles lately.
1: It's another accent we're adding to her list now. French.
2: Oh, there great. You go.
1: That's Cinema Scenes.
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1: Dirk Bentley, word of the day is...
2: closer.
1: There you go. So you take closer, you put it in on the website, and...
2: Or the app.
1: Or the app, that's right. And get yourself in the running for a pair of tickets to see Dirk's on June 13th. That's a week from tomorrow. At Morton Amphitheater. Again, the Dirk Bentley code word of the day.
2: Closer.
1: And good luck to you. You know, I've told you, Aaron, I've never been in an Uber in my life.
2: I've been in a Mini.
1: Yeah. I mean, it's an experience I'd like to, you know. But, I mean, it's basically like a taxi. That's the only difference.
2: Yeah.
1: It just, but, you know, but they have a... They've come out with their list of stuff that people have left in vehicles.
2: Yeah, their whole lost and found index. And there's just some really weird stuff. I mean, you'd expect people to leave their keys or their phones, purses, things like that.
1: Yeah.
2: But there's been some weird stuff like dentures.
1: Oh.
2: Who forgets their dentures in the back of an Uber?
1: Don't you have your denture in your mouth when
2: you get
1: in the vehicle, you know?
2: How about a dishwasher? Somebody forgot one in the back of an Uber. A package of live butterflies.
1: Wait a minute. Let me go back for a second to the dishwasher. How do you get a dishwasher in a vehicle? Do you ask him to pop the...
2: I don't know.
1: Is it a truck that
2: the
1: Uber is...
2: I have no idea. I don't know how big a dishwasher this is.
1: Okay.
2: A package of live butterflies.
1: Oh, how delightful.
2: And a group photo of Donny Osmond.
1: You know, Donnie,
2: well, that's fun and random.
1: Donnie would be very hurt if he knew that it wasn't important enough for you to make sure you keep it safe, you know?
2: Yeah, they say the most common things left were fitness gear and dental items. Again, why are we leaving our teeth in the back of Ubers?
1: Don't know.
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0: It's Hilly and Hart. Hilly and Hart.
1: You ever had instant coffee before, Aaron?
2: Yeah. When we've been camping, I've had instant coffee.
1: I think I've had it maybe once or twice in my life. I think awful stuff, personally.
2: It's not terrible. It's not my all-time favorite.
1: I mean, but if you're desperate for coffee, you know, I suppose anything
2: and we all know I am.
1: Will do. But my mom used to drink Postum. You ever hear of that?
2: Oh, yeah.
1: Again, I think that was probably terrible stuff, too. But I don't know why. I mean, we could certainly afford real coffee when I was growing up.
2: My grandma drank instant. And I'm trying to remember. It might have been Senka. I think so.
1: I don't know. It was.
2: Yeah.
1: But it's a classic caffeine-free coffee substitute.
2: Okay, so your mom wasn't drinking instant coffee. She was just drinking something weird.
1: Something else like that, yeah. Well, I think, if I'm not mistaken, in the Mormon community, Postum is good. Because by the rules of that religion, you can't consume caffeine.
2: My goodness.
1: So
2: it's made of wheat bran, molasses, and wheat starch.
1: Oh, that would kill you.
2: Exactly.
1: You're kidding.
2: I would hive out like crazy.
1: Your gluten-free thing, forget it.
2: Oh, man.
1: But they've asked people, you know, in general, we as Americans just don't like instant coffee. They did a whole survey on
2: this. Yeah, they're saying that everybody else, Europeans, Central and South Americans, Australians, Asians, New Zealanders, everybody else loves it. Us, not so much.
1: There you go. They like it like they like soccer, and we're like, yeah, it's okay.
2: I'm telling you, Postum, you almost had me at molasses. Almost.
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3: Here's your 94.3 Cat Country ABC 17 Storm Track Forecast. Overcast skies today, stray shower possible, a high of 86. Tonight, mostly cloudy with a low of 70. For Saturday, mostly cloudy, high of 86. And on Sunday, thunderstorms with a high of 80.
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1: It's National Donut Day.
2: Woo-hoo.
1: I know, it makes us so happy and almost weepy.
3: Does.
1: What's your favorite kind of donut? That's what we're asking you today on the Facebook page. Tony and I might be the same person. She said chocolate frosting with sprinkles.
3: Okay.
1: Yum.
3: Karen and I are in sync here. Glazed donuts. Yeah, love me a good glazed donut, Karen.
1: Ashley's absolutely going with Boston cream.
3: All right, check this. Walter, chocolate frosted or Boston cream for years. Childhood is still my favorite.
1: Oh, there you go. So since he was a kid.
3: Yeah.
1: Ooh, Nancy says a blueberry donut. Yeah, those are good. The blueberry cake donuts.
3: Are we counting bear claws on these today?
1: Is
3: that technically
1: not
3: a donut?
1: Why not? Yeah.
3: All right. Chocolate icing yeast donuts, says Jessica.
1: She got very specific.
3: Yeah, I know.
1: Greg's going with maple. Yeah, like a good old maple, you know, iced. Oh, man, those are good.
3: That's true, man. Yeah. So we are, I love jelly, too. Jelly donut with a, you know, the squirt of jelly when you bite it, holes and there's a bloop.
1: Oh, Lisa attached a picture. She says variety in my house.
3: Look at
1: those. Ooh,
3: those
1: are good looking donuts.
3: She's got
1: Lisa.
3: Chocolate, vanilla. Oh, I like that glazed one on the bottom. Hang on, let me zoom in on that.
1: Is that glazed or is that cinnamon sugar? I see some cinnamon sugar ones here.
3: That's cinnamon sugar, but this one right here, I think that's glazed.
1: Ooh, and I think these are maple.
3: They are. They are. Thank you, Lisa. You've just upped our appetite here now.
1: Absolutely.
3: So we're celebrating National Donut Day. What's your favorite? This question is on our Facebook page.
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4: Everybody's got a problem, so do I. But we ain't gonna solve them on a Saturday night. I just put a paycheck in the bank.

0: It's Hilly and Hart.
1: So it only took me 13 years, but finally got the husband to go to the doctor.
2: Yay.
1: Yeah. He'd been fatigued and, you know, I go, well, you need a good checkup. I've been trying to tell him for years. Get a good checkup. That way, if things start going awry, we know, you know, you got a good baseline.
2: Right. Right.
1: So, you know, he went, he's like, oh my gosh, you know, they took like 8 vials of blood. And I'm like, well, you know, you haven't been to the doctor forever.
2: Do I have any blood left?
1: So they're checking for everything.
2: Well, he's had a medical background, though, too, so he should know all about that, right?
1: Well, yeah, you would think he would have, you know, but no. He never took care of any of that stuff.
2: Okay.
1: So he texts me yesterday morning, labs are all good. Cholesterol and triglycerides were terrible.
2: Okay.
1: And I just wanted, you would have been proud of me.
2: Yeah.
1: Because I really wanted to say, well, you've been on a steady diet of hot dogs trying to lose weight for your carnivore diet.
2: You were in serious I told you so mode.
1: Really
2: but you
1: wanted
2: didn't,
1: I didn't.
2: You didn't pull the switch on that. Very good. I'm very everybody clap at Aaron.
1: I had a very mature response. Yes. I said, okay, what are you doing about that?
2: Yeah.
1: Are you proud of me?
2: You're still good. Still good. Okay. That's a very mature way to handle it.
1: Yes, I thought so. But yeah, I just thought it was kind of funny that he was shocked by that.
2: Well, you know, if I went to the doctor, I mean, my triglycerides and, but I eat a lot of junk and processed foods and all stuff.
1: Mm-hmm.
2: That would be the reason for me. But anyway, So did he say he's going to do anything about it? Or?
1: Oh, he says he's going to. We'll see.
2: Oh, okay. Well,
1: I mean, it did take me 13 years to get him to the doctor. It'll probably take me another 13 to get his diet changed.
2: So we're going to meet here in 2039 and
1: see how
2: things are going.
1: We'll see how things have progressed.
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1: Overcast skies today. Stray shower possible with a high of 86. That's your 94.3 Cat Country ABC 17 Storm Track Forecast. Tonight, mostly cloudy with a low of 70. For Saturday, mostly cloudy, high of 86. And for Sunday, thunderstorms with a high of 80.

0: It's Hilly and Hart. Hilly and Hart.
1: Well, this is rather incredible, and just follow us along here, okay? So, they found this 5,300-year-old mummy, frozen, known as Oetsi the Iceman.
2: That just rolls off the tongue.
1: Yeah. Wasn't he in Top Gun?
2: Iceman? I'm going to Oetsi's house.
1: So, they had this research team. They isolated, apparently, 4 yeast strains from this mummy's intestines, skin, and surrounding meltwater. Again, he was frozen, so they kind of defrosted him.
2: Oh my gosh.
1: But they baked bread from this yeast. Would you eat this bread? Well, you can't anyway. You have an issue with bread anyway.
2: Well,
1: but
2: yeah.
1: Know, the whole yeast and wheat
2: the,
1: and everything.
2: The wheat thing, yeah.
1: Yeah, but...
2: No, this is. I'm sorry. This just kind of seems straight up gross.
1: They say microbes can survive extreme cold and even digest phenol. That's a preservative used on the body in the 90s. But get this. They analyzed Oetsi's gut microbiome, and they discovered a rare bacterial strain consistent with a fiber-heavy whole grain diet.
2: Oh, kind of like your mom, Hilly. She's drinking that Postum stuff, and we just found out it was basically wheat bran.
1: This is what they would find in my mom.
2: Good grief.
1: Postum. She loved Postum. How about that? So there you go, man.
2: And now they're going to try to brew beer next.
1: Oh, yeah.
2: I'm telling you, the only people who would eat this bread or drink this beer, it's people who eat their own boogers. I'm telling you.
1: I'm raising my hand.
2: I knew it!
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0: Hits, Hillian Hart.
1: You want to go see Dierks Bentley a week from tomorrow at Morton Amphitheater? Well, of course you do. Ricky Skaggs and Kentucky Thunder are going to be there a week from tomorrow, and all you need to do is put in the Dierks Bentley word of the day. Today, it is closer. C-L-O-S-E-R. So drop that in on the website. Look for the Dierks Bentley code word post and get yourself in the running. You can do it also on the app as well. So good luck.
2: So I saw this headline and I thought immediately of Ferris Bueller's Day Off. Remember when they went to go drop off Cameron's dad's car, you know, and it was this beautiful Ferrari, and the guys in the garage decided to take it for a joyride, right?
1: Yeah. You have nothing to worry about. I'm a professional.
2: Yeah. Well, this guy took his prized Ford Mustang Mach 1 in for a little bit of work to a mechanic, and that mechanic decided to take it for an unauthorized spin. Ended up wrecking it.
1: Bum, ba-dum, bum, bum, bum.
2: Oh, man.
1: That slow motion scene over the hill.
2: Oh my gosh. Yeah, I hope he had fun.
1: What a beautiful car it was.
2: Apparently, this guy had tens of thousands of dollars invested into this Ford Mustang Mach 1. And this mechanic was just supposed to service the vehicle and instead decided to take it for a joyride. It suffered extensive damage, with photos showing a crushed front end, mangled suspension, and heavily damaged interior.
1: I would think at the very least somebody is losing a job. Not that that helps the car at all.
2: No, but the car was ultimately declared a total loss.
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4: 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This crucial ruling legally dismantled the foundation of the Jim Crow laws, paving the way for the modern civil rights movement and desegregation.
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1: Happy birthday, America. 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
2: Mm-hmm.
1: And, you know, take a red, white, and blue quiz. 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
2: Purchase a commemorative T-shirt. 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
1: How about that? By the way, it's 250 American flags. So when they're gone, they're gone. While they're still available, okay?
2: That's right.
1: But it's a great way to celebrate our nation's independence. And we want to say thanks to some great sponsors as well.
2: Yeah, Steve's Pest Control, Joe Mockins Ford, B&H Well Drilling, Rosebud Tractor and Equipment, and Fisher Body Shop.
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0: It's Hilly and Hart.
1: Seniors have graduated. Congratulations, class of 2026.
2: Yeah.
1: But most didn't buy a class ring. It's just not the thing it once was.
3: Yeah, it used to be a really hot thing to do, to have a class ring. It was a point of pride, I guess. And
1: Did you have one?
3: I did not. I did not get a class ring. Yeah, but here's the thing with me. I don't know if I was the exception to why. My parents were always kind of poor, or like we didn't have enough money for this or that. But like, so I didn't go on my class trip. We all went to Florida. Didn't go on that. I didn't get a class ring. That sort of thing. So, because again, it was like, you know what, $200 or whatever.
1: Yeah.
3: That kind of thing. So
1: yeah.
3: that was big money for me and my parents. So we never really did.
1: Yeah. Yeah. I grew up frugal. And so
3: That's another way to put it.
1: Yeah. I did not have a class ring, but at the same time, I didn't really want one. I mean, they were okay, but yeah. It wasn't one of those things where I looked at them and thought, oh man, I gotta have one of those.
3: Yeah.
1: I do have both my parents' class rings.
3: Right.
1: You know, they graduated in the 60s.
3: Well, they were from the era where it was probably more important even than it was when you graduated in the 90s.
1: Yeah.
3: You know, so.
1: And I mean.
3: And I was in the 70s, but I guess it was a bigger deal for us.
1: They
3: too.
1: Are much thinner than the class rings I remember us getting.
3: Oh yeah,
1: you know, when I graduated in 96.
3: Well, the old fancy ones. I mean, they looked like Super Bowl rings the way they.
1: Some of them, yeah.
3: I mean, it was just a kind of very elaborate.
1: Uh huh.
3: You know, it's got the Hope Diamond on it and
1: pretty much
3: and whatnot. So, well, there you go. But yeah, for the most part, a lot of kids just don't bother with class rings anymore.
1: Mm-mm.
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1: There's a woman getting married, and her best friend, she wanted her as a bridesmaid. But then the friend gets a call from the bride.
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3: Hey, yo. Let's get it.
0: Ant versus Termite.
3: Turn my headphones up.
0: Fight.
3: Look, I'm an ant. You're a wood-munching clown. So here's a number two pencil. Go ahead and write it down. See, ants, we love snacks, but you termites are whack. I'm having picnics in kitchens, just snacking on baseball bats. You never should have battled me. Couldn't help but eat the trees. What is all you'll ever need? Oh, you're trying to win this thing. Shoulda, coulda, woulda. Shoulda, coulda, woulda. Oh, good. Jokes about wood. Never heard that. Easy on the snacks. Just take a look at your thorax. It's dragging on the floor and scraping across the grass. Oh, no, look out. It's a third grade class with a magnifying glass. What's that? I think I hear your queen calling. Left, right, left, you little drone. You better fall in. Should have marched to a different drum, because I just took your army out one by one.
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1: As the first of the coercive acts, or intolerable acts, Parliament closed the port of Boston on March 28, 1774. 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
1: Old man Wrigley lived in that white house down the street where I grew up. Mama used to send me over with things. We struck a friendship up. Spent a few long summers out on his old porch swing. Said he was in the war, went in the Navy. Lost his wife, lost his baby. Broke down and asked him one time, how you keep from going crazy? He said, I'll see my wife and son in just a little while. I asked him what he meant.

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She said, "Oh, by the way, son,

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1: They found this 5,300-year-old mummy, frozen. 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

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We're talking favorite donuts coming up in just under about 6 minutes or so. Rodney Adkins, it's watching you. 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

0: National Donut Day. You know, we asked the question, what your favorite donut is, online earlier this morning. Lots and lots of factors in there. A lot of people saying bear claws, which are bear claws donuts? I guess they're considered donuts, right? I mean, what else are they? They're a pastry of some sort. I would consider them with donuts. They sell them with donuts, right? Long Johns? Ugh, I hate Long Johns. Let me tell you, my favorite, I'm so vanilla when it comes to this, man. I like an either glazed donut or I like a cake donut. I know, I'm very traditional when it comes to donuts. Now, I do like icing donuts. I like the chocolate cake donuts or the regular cake donuts. Either one's fine for me. Donut holes are really, really good too, but I'm not a big... not a big donut with sprinkles guy. Not a big jelly-filled or cream-filled guy. Don't even really like bear claws. Seriously, very traditional when it comes to me. Although I do have to say, I think Krispy Kreme has some of the best glazed donuts in the business, okay? Although I will say, shout out to Kevin Hilly. He did indeed bring by Schulte's Donuts this morning for everyone at the office for National Donut Day. What's your favorite donut?
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0: Looking at that ABC 17 storm track forecast today, we do have a high of 85, cloudy, stray shower or thunderstorm very possible, and a low of 70 this evening. We're looking at an 86 high with a low of 70, cloudy sky for our Saturday. Sunday showers and thunderstorms with a high near 80. The showers continue for Monday.

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0: Don't miss out on the Missouri State Fair coming to Sedalia for 2026. It's happening August 13th through the 23rd. 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Of course, the annual tradition returns for 11 days of live music, carnival rides, of course, incredible fair food. I mean, the turkey legs, man, the big old corn dogs that you can get. Bratwurst and such. 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August 13th, we got Bailey Zimmerman. The 15th is Russell Dickerson. August 20th, Nate Smith. The 22nd, Little Big Town coming. So lots of awesome fun times to be had at the Missouri State Fair this year. Full details today, 943KAT.com.
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0: Your impossible question for Friday. One out of five people find this super annoying, while others find it soothing. What is it? One out of five people find this absolutely annoying, while others find it soothing. What do you think it is? Contribute to the conversation on our Facebook today. Good luck. I'll reveal all at the start of next hour.
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0: As we look at that ABC 17 storm track forecast today, cloudy day, stray shower or thunderstorm very possible with a high of 85. Low of 70, a few clouds. We're looking at 86 with a high for our Saturday, low of 70. Sunday, a high near 80. 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

0: There was a graduate that absolutely just got shafted, denied their diploma after they did the splits on stage. Celebrating. I mean, what? Look, okay, this happened in Chicago. Chicago Tech, this woman, she was denied her diploma, escorted from graduation after doing the splits on stage, just celebrating. You know, her family was excited and cheering and clapping for her. Yeah, apparently, when she performed the celebratory move while receiving her diploma, the principal told her that she needed to think of a way to make up for what she did. And said she made it about herself. She graduated! Who's not excited to graduate? Let the kids celebrate. You know what I mean? This isn't like it's sports, you know? Oh, flag on the play, excessive celebration. You graduated high school. You did it. Not everyone does. It's something to be excited about. Be proud of. That's the one time you can be proud of yourself.
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0: Hey, you missed that impossible question the first go around. Well, don't worry. I'm going to give it to you one more time. Impossible question for your Fri-yay. One out of five people find this really annoying. One out of five people find this super annoying, while everyone else finds it actually soothing. What do you think it is? We got Kaya saying chewing noises. Kaya, let me tell you right now, you and my wife are very similar, man. I pop in, if I'm chewing gum around my wife, like, she's giving me laser eyes. You know what I mean? Like, if she was like the superhero Cyclops, like, I would be unalive if I was chewing gum around her.
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Question for Friday. 1 out of 5 people find this annoying while everyone else actually finds it soothing. No, it's not chewing noises. No, it's not the sound of a thunderstorm or rain. The answer, wind chimes. Are wind chimes really that annoying? I find them very soothing. I'm on the soothing end. I love the sound of a nice breeze and hearing the bling, bling, bling, bling, bling. I don't know. I mean, is it really that annoying? No.

0: So Shania Twain is going to be having a biopic that is going to be dropping. It's currently in development. Even Shania herself is producing the thing. Very, very cool stuff. It's going to be focusing her kind of before she was in the spotlight. She said long before she was kind of making movies and whatnot, she was shooting Shania music videos in her bedroom. And she said that wild-hearted force of a woman means so much to me. So that's kind of what they're going to be looking back on, which is really cool. And of course, right ahead of Shania Twain's brand new album, she drops her 7th album, Little Miss Twain. That comes July 24th. So get ready. We got a new album from Shania and a biopic in development. Shania, man, she's riding high.
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0: Looking at that ABC 17 storm track forecast, cloudy, cloudy day. Stray shower or thunderstorm very possible. 85 with a high today, low of 70. We're looking at 86 with a high for our Saturday, low of 70. Sunday, a high near 80 with some showers and thunderstorms very likely. 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

It's official. Taylor Swift, Tay-Tay. She has reached the richest female musician of all time status. And this is not just me saying this. This is according to Forbes. We'll tell you all about it coming up in just 9 minutes. There's Lone Star.

0: Well, it's official. Taylor Swift is the richest female in history, okay? Her net worth doubled to $2 billion, with a capital B, dollars, by March of 2026. This is nuts. Now, according to Forbes' new Iconoclast 50 list, she has become the richest female musician in history. The milestone stems from her record-breaking Eras Tour. That thing generated $2.2 billion in revenue. It's the highest grossing concert tour ever in history. Insane. Of course, Tortured Poets Department and Life of a Showgirl also did very, very, very good too. So earnings from all that shot her net worth to over $2 billion. Wowie, Taylor, wowie. You're definitely very, very talented. And I have to say, you like to give back too. So if anyone's, if anyone was deserving to be worth $2 billion, I feel like it's Taylor Swift, you know? She does it and does it wisely.
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2: 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The brutal winter months caused over 2,000 casualties to the American troops, with almost 3 years left in the Revolutionary War.
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0: Looking at that ABC 17 storm track forecast this afternoon, we do have a low this evening of 70. A few clouds. It looks like a little bit of a slight wind, too. 86 with a high for Saturday. Low of 70. Cloudy skies. And the rainfall, well, it starts Saturday evening into Sunday, taking us into, well, Monday and Tuesday, rain and thunderstorms. Nasty, nasty, nasty start to our work week. We're getting back to more of Mid-Missouri's country favorites.

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0: This is a bizarre story. Scientists extracted yeast from the 5,003-hold Iceman. Okay, Ötzi, the Iceman. This is a mummy that was found frozen in the Alps. Yeah, apparently they found yeast. They found yeast in this man's stomach. Okay, it survived for that long in sub-zero temperatures. Apparently, well, yeast is very adaptable. Okay, and after about 3 months of experimentation, scientists have now produced a very good sourdough from the inside of this man's body. That sounds oddly gross, disgusting, but very interesting at the same time. I love this. Did it need to happen? No. But we made bread from a 5,300-year-old man's stomach. That's interesting.
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0: Well, Cat Country, that's about all I got for the remainder of our afternoon. We do have Cardinals coming in hot, so I'm not going to interrupt them. They're not going to interrupt me. We're going to listen to some good old-fashioned Mid-Missouri country favorites until we get to that Redbird game. 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
4: Look, I'm an ant. You're a wood-munching clown. So here's a number two pencil. Go ahead and write it down. See, ants, we love snacks, but you termites are whack. I'm having picnics in kitchens, just snacking on baseball bats. You never should have battled me. Couldn't help but eat the trees. What is all you'll ever need? Oh, you're trying to win this thing. Shoulda, coulda, woulda. Shoulda, coulda, woulda. Oh, good. Jokes about wood. Never heard that. Easy on the snacks. Just take a look at your thorax. It's dragging on the floor and scraping across the grass. Oh, no, look out. It's a third grade class with a magnifying glass. What's that? I think I hear your queen calling. Left, right, left, you little drone. You better fall in. Should have marched to a different drum, because I just took your army out one by one.
5: 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We're going

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1: There's a woman getting married, and her best friend, she wanted her as a bridesmaid. But then the friend gets a call from the bride.
2: Okay.
1: Saying apparently her husband doesn't want her friend being the bridesmaid because she's too pretty. 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
2: She's going to steal your shine.
1: Yeah. So the friend, she did not expect this. And she's like, are you serious? I'm too pretty to be a bridesmaid? She decided ultimately she's not going to even be at the wedding.
2: Yeah, I wouldn't go.
1: Okay, too pretty. First of all, those hideous dresses the bridesmaids have to wear. Don't you think that sort of balances out the ugly pretty thing anyway?
2: Oh, you think.
1: You know?
0: Hilly and Hart. Morning, 6 to 10 on 94.3 Cat Country. 94.3 Cat Country, where you don't ever have to wait to hear your favorite artists.
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How can you spot an out-of-towner? They pronounce it Oxbossy, Versailles, and Olean. But don't worry, we love all our listeners. 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

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Your all-time country favorites for Mid-Missouri. 94.3 Cat Country.